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0: Hey, what's happening? 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

Hey, what's happening, classic rock enthusiasts? Eric Slater, 1029 The Rattler. Final week of Destination Live. You're picking the city, the artist, the date. We're picking up the tab, but you gotta play. Three keywords a day, Monday through Friday, 8, noon, and 4. If you're not playing, you can't win. And man, we've got a lot going on this week. Thursday night, we're gonna be live at Bike Night, Trips Harley Davidson. As you probably know, this Saturday is the original Harley party. If you wanna go to the party and have a shot at this year's bike, you gotta get by Trips to get these tickets. And spoiler, I've still got party passes to give. Friday night, we're going to be on the beach at Shark Beach. Hart, Billy Joel, and Elton John. Man, this is going to be a great summer blast. Your free tickets happen with Iris every single day. And if you're looking for that small batch run of this year's official sticker for the Polk Street Cruise, all you got to do is come out and hang. I'll see you back in the AM with all the details, plus your first keyword to play at 8 a.m.

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Hey, what's happening, classic rock enthusiasts? Eric Slater, 1029 The Rattler. Final week of Destination Live. You're picking the city, the artist, the date. We're picking up the tab, but you gotta play. Three keywords a day, Monday through Friday, 8, noon, and 4. If you're not playing, you can't win. And man, we've got a lot going on this week. Thursday night, we're gonna be live at Bike Night, Trips Harley-Davidson. As you probably know, this Saturday is the original Harley party. If you want to go to the party and have a shot at this year's bike, you gotta get by Trips to get these tickets. And spoiler, I've still got party passes to give. Friday night, we're going to be on the beach at Shark Beach. Hart, Billy Joel, and Elton John. Man, this is going to be a great summer blast. Your free tickets happen with Iris every single day. And if you're looking for that small batch run of this year's official sticker for the Polk Street Cruise, all you got to do is come out and hang. I'll see you back in the AM with all the details, plus your first keyword to play at 8 a.m.

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0: Hey, what's happening? 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

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Final week of Destination Live. You're picking the city, the artist, the date. We're picking up the tab, but you gotta play. Three keywords a day, Monday through Friday, 8, noon, and 4. If you're not playing, you can't win. And man, we've got a lot going on this week. Thursday night, we're gonna be live at Bike Night, Trips Harley-Davidson. As you probably know, this Saturday is the original Harley party. If you want to go to the party and have a shot at this year's bike, you gotta get by Trips to get these tickets. And spoiler, I've still got party passes to give. Friday night, we're going to be on the beach at Shark Beach. Hart, Billy Joel, and Elton John. Man, this is going to be a great summer blast. Your free tickets happen with Iris every single day. And if you're looking for that small batch run of this year's official sticker for the Polk Street Cruise, all you got to do is come out and hang. I'll see you back in the AM with all the details, plus your first keyword to play at 8 a.m.

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Hey, what's happening, classic rock enthusiasts? Eric Slater, 1029 The Rattler. Final week of Destination Live. You're picking the city, the artist, the date. We're picking up the tab, but you gotta play. Three keywords a day, Monday through Friday, 8, noon, and 4. If you're not playing, you can't win. And man, we've got a lot going on this week. Thursday night, we're gonna be live at Bike Night, Trips Harley-Davidson. As you probably know, this Saturday is the original Harley party. If you want to go to the party and have a shot at this year's bike, you gotta get by Trips to get these tickets. And spoiler, I've still got party passes to give. Friday night, we're going to be on the beach at Shark Beach. Hart, Billy Joel, and Elton John. Man, this is going to be a great summer blast. Your free tickets happen with Iris every single day. And if you're looking for that small batch run of this year's official sticker for the Polk Street Cruise, all you got to do is come out and hang. I'll see you back in the AM with all the details, plus your first keyword to play at 8 a.m.

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0: Hey, what's happening? 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

Hey, what's happening, classic rock enthusiasts? Eric Slater, 1029 The Rattler. Final week of Destination Live. You're picking the city, the artist, the date. We're picking up the tab, but you gotta play. Three keywords a day, Monday through Friday, 8, noon, and 4. If you're not playing, you can't win. And man, we've got a lot going on this week. Thursday night, we're going to be live at Bike Night, Trips Harley-Davidson. As you probably know, this Saturday is the original Harley party. If you want to go to the party and have a shot at this year's bike, you gotta get by Trips to get these tickets. And spoiler, I've still got party passes to give. Friday night, we're going to be on the beach at Shark Beach. Hart, Billy Joel, and Elton John. Man, this is going to be a great summer blast. Your free tickets happen with Iris every single day. And if you're looking for that small batch run of this year's official sticker for the Polk Street Cruise, all you got to do is come out and hang. I'll see you back in the AM with all the details, plus your first keyword to play at 8 a.m.

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1: Rumors spreading around in that Texas town about the shack outside the game. You know what I'm talking about. Just let me know if you're gonna go to that whole mile on the range. They got a lot of nice girls. Come on,

Hey, what's happening, classic rock enthusiasts? Eric Slater, 1029 The Rattler. Final week of Destination Live. You're picking the city, the artist, the date. We're picking up the tab, but you gotta play. Three keywords a day, Monday through Friday, 8, noon, and 4. If you're not playing, you can't win. And man, we've got a lot going on this week. Thursday night, we're gonna be live at Bike Night, Trips Harley Davidson. As you probably know, this Saturday is the original Harley party. If you want to go to the party and have a shot at this year's bike, you gotta get by Trips to get these tickets. And spoiler, I've still got party passes to give. Friday night, we're going to be on the beach at Shark Beach. Hart, Billy Joel, and Elton John. Man, this is going to be a great summer blast. Your free tickets happen with Iris every single day. And if you're looking for that small batch run of this year's official sticker for the Polk Street Cruise, all you got to do is come out and hang. I'll see you back in the AM with all the details, plus your first keyword to play at 8 a.m.

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Hey, what's happening, classic rock enthusiasts? Eric Slater, 1029 The Rattler. Final week of Destination Live. You're picking the city, the artist, the date. We're picking up the tab, but you gotta play. Three keywords a day, Monday through Friday, 8, noon, and 4. If you're not playing, you can't win. And man, we've got a lot going on this week. Thursday night, we're gonna be live at Bike Night, Trips Harley-Davidson. As you probably know, this Saturday is the original Harley party. If you want to go to the party and have a shot at this year's bike, you gotta get by Trips to get these tickets. And spoiler, I've still got party passes to give. Friday night, we're going to be on the beach at Shark Beach. Hart, Billy Joel, and Elton John. Man, this is going to be a great summer blast. Your free tickets happen with Iris every single day. And if you're looking for that small batch run of this year's official sticker for the Polk Street Cruise, all you got to do is come out and hang. I'll see you back in the AM with all the details, plus your first keyword to play at 8 a.m.

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0: Hey, what's happening? 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

What's happening Tuesday? 102.9 The Rattler, CCR, Eric Slater in the mornings. Are you ready for the heat today? 100 for the expected high. Got sunshine. Hot 102 on Wednesday. Thursday, pretty much the same. Friday, Saturday, and Sunday. Triple digits all the way through Sunday. It cannot stand. Currently, Trips Harley-Davidson Studios, man, we're already hanging out in the 70s, going to be talking about bike night, Destination Live, got that first keyword to play coming up here in, you know, just a little bit, just after 8 o'clock, plus Polk Street Cruise, Harley Party, we got a lot, man. Georgia Satellites, good morning.

0: I don't know if you saw this. 102.9 The Rattler, you and I have got plans this Thursday night. We're going to be hanging out, Trips Harley-Davidson, for bike night. This could be your last opportunity to get your tickets for this year's Harley party. It goes down this coming Saturday. It very well could be sold out. Now, I do have party passes only that I think my next pair is coming up tomorrow, in fact. I don't have many of those left. If you want to buy them, which gives you a chance to win that Harley and a chance to win a $15,000 gift card. You can have either or. You got to get by Trips and buy your tickets. Now, you can come out Thursday and try to get your tickets, or you could get over there today. Get those tickets, man. I want to see you at that party.
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Eric Slater, welcome to Tuesday. Dress appropriately, man. 100 plus today. Hate it. Currently, man, we're already hanging out in the 70s. If you run across anything in traffic, hook it up, man. 806-350-1029. 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

0: I got Randy checking in at the Talk and Text at 806-350-1029. Thank you, Randy, by the way. Do you still have Polk Street Crew stickers? Yes, we do. I put just a few at the front desk yesterday. They were gone by like 9:45. If you want a shot at grabbing one of those stickers, it's a small batch run, baby. We don't have a lot of these. Find me at Bike Night Thursday over at Trips Harley-Davidson. Friday night, I'm going to be on the beach at Shark Beach. And then Saturday, you can find me out there at the Harley Party. Again, very limited number, but if you guys want to, score the sticker.
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So the challenge is to find the city, the date, the artist. It's called Destination Live. You pick it, we pick up the tab. It is literally that simple, but you do have to play the keywords. 806-350-1029. We've got our first keyword of the morning coming up about 1 hour from now. I will give it to you. I will attempt to spell it correctly. You'll text it back to us, and you will be entered to win Destination Live. Now, if you don't, well, maybe there's no way you're going to win.

0: Blue Oyster Cult, 102.9 The Rattler, Eric Slater in the mornings. Hope your Tuesday is off to a great start. Stick around, man. Top of the hour. Got your first keyword to play for Destination Live. If you're just now joining us, this is our final week to play. So make sure you get as many keywords in as possible. Got your news of the weird and unnatural on the way. Man risks it all for Mountain Dew. Driver tries the move and hits cop. And movie prop sets record. I've got all the details on the way. Queen, coming up next.
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sworn that the song ended with "Of the World." Did you guys sing it like that? We totally, when we were roller skating. And yeah, 102.9 The Rattler. Good morning. Hope you guys are off to a great start. Hey, before we get into the news of the weird, I do want to point something out that we did at the Facebook page last night that we would love you to participate in. And here's the best thing. I mean, we're really just looking for you to, excuse me, share this post that we did. It's back to school time. Not for the kids necessarily, but for the teachers. They're starting to ramp up, right? They're starting to think about their classroom needs and stuff like that. So we're teaming up with Access Community Credit Union to help the teachers, so to speak. If you are a Texas Panhandle teacher, that's really about the only requirement. And you've probably started to make an Amazon list of your classroom needs. We would love for you to stop by our Facebook page. It's pinned right there at the top. And for you in the comments section, excuse me, sorry. Don't know what that's about. In the comments section, if you could post your list for people to go to. Now, it's got to be a public list that anybody can get into and buy things, that kind of thing. So you'll have to take a look at your settings on your Amazon list. But if it's a public list that people can buy things for you, and of course, there's got to be an address to send it to. But if you've got a classroom needs list, we would love for you to post that at our Facebook page. The post just says back to school. It's got Access Community Credit Union's logo on it. If you could post your list, that'd be huge. And we would love to help out our Texas Panhandle teachers. Now, Access Community Credit Union notoriously kind of goes through those lists and they kind of pick off items for several teachers. So your list is important. So if you could share that post. That sounds needy whenever I say that, right? If you could share the post, that would be great. We want all, specifically share it to your teacher friends. That would be outstanding. If you just want to share it to your Facebook feed, that's great. But if you've got teacher friends, make sure that they're aware of this. Or if you are a teacher, get that list together. Put it up there. We would appreciate that. And of course, we would love for you to follow the radio station. Love that, but you don't have to. Get your list up there. We want to help you out as you go back to school. Helping the teachers helps our kids, after all. Good morning. Was that long? That was long. Sorry. 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You got the big stuff like, you know, major collision, maybe some hail damage, wind damage, all that stuff. They could take care of you. You got an insurance claim, they could take care of you. If you've just got a scratch, a ding, a dent that you want to get taken care of, they love to do the small stuff too, because it's all about creating that relationship with the customer. And that's what they want more than anything else. So Revolution Body Shop, taking the weird out of auto body repair so you can have it right here at News of the Weird. Soccer has officially overtaken baseball to become America's third favorite sport. American football, number one by a wide margin, followed by basketball, then soccer, then baseball, the national pastime. I would love to see basketball fall a little bit further down. I'd like to see, like I watch baseball. I don't, but I love the idea of baseball. Ice hockey, fifth, followed by tennis, boxing, MMA, and golf. Australia has over 10,000 beaches, so you could visit a new beach every day for 27 years. The legendary bass line from the White Stripes song Seven Nation Army wasn't played on a bass. They actually used a guitar that was lowered an octave. New study reveals that cats may not lick each other out of affection. They may actually be doing it just to be annoying jerks. Of course they are. A man in Texas convicted of his 12th DWI. When asked why he has so many prior convictions, he said, "I'm just unlucky." During a recent traffic stop, and I have to go slow with this one, a woman in Florida was arrested for drug trafficking when cops found that she had fentanyl stashed between her buttocks, in her lady purse, and under her right breast area. A completely naked woman, unrelated, by the way, was driving erratically in Mississippi.
Police found marijuana and illegally modified firearms in her car. Unclear why she was completely naked. Have you heard of the paint theft ring? Arizona police arrested three painters accused of running a multi-county burglary ring that stole an estimated $40,000 in paint from local construction sites. And here is some ominous news. The San Andreas Fault has gone completely silent. Wow. A mutant raccoon is roaming the streets of Seattle. A retired New York lawyer bought a $5.5 million Cape Cod mansion that was teetering on the verge of falling into the ocean. Now he claims he shouldn't have to pay off the mortgage because he was, quote, a maniac when he purchased it. Last week, an employee with a portable toilet company in Kansas City went to collect a porta potty, but it was locked. The worker shouted that he'd give the person inside 10 minutes, but when he came back, it was still locked. The worker said they needed to get out now. The guy inside said he was not going to get out. The worker flagged down a cop who came over and told the guy to open the door. The guy said, "I can't reach the door." The cop and the worker forced the door open, didn't see anyone at first, and then a head appeared out of the toilet. He was stuck inside. The fire department had to come and cut it open so he could get out. The man was asked what he was doing. He said he was trying to retrieve his Mountain Dew that he had dropped in the toilet. Supposedly, he had been inside for about 8 hours. A rep for the toilet company said, "In this business, you kind of expect the unexpected, but I never thought I would find someone alive inside of one of our units. When we opened the door, we didn't see anybody. We honestly thought we were talking to a ghost, and then his head popped out of the tank like a game of whack-a-mole, or Oscar the Grouch coming out of his can." 30-year-old man in Florida, Fernando Alexander Jr., pulled over Wednesday. Tried to pull off the switcheroo that you always see in movies, but there was a big problem. The car was not in park. See, cop pulls him over, and you shouldn't be driving, so you try to switch seats. That's the move he was trying, and it didn't go so well. When he and his passenger were switching seats, he lifted his foot off the brake. The car was in reverse, so it immediately started to roll backwards until it actually hit the cop car behind it. Thankfully, no one was hurt. Fernando did not try to run off, but he was quickly caught. He's facing several felony charges, including leaving the scene of a crash with property damage. It sounds like he was a drug dealer with a suspended license. And finally, the lightsaber that Mark Hamill used in The Empire Strikes Back just sold at auction for $3.75 million. That set a new record for an on-screen used Star Wars prop. It was during Luke's face-off with Darth Vader. It was that one. You know, when Vader cuts off the hand and reveals that he's his father. The lightsaber hilt was sold with a fake hand that severs at the wrist. It was designed after Mark's own hand. The previous record for a Star Wars prop was held by Darth Vader's lightsaber, which sold for $3.65 million just last September. And that's what I got, man. That's your news of the weird. Unnatural. Thank you, Revolution Body Shop, proud sponsor of this year's Polk Street Cruise. Dig that. Here's Three Doors Down.

0: Classic Rock Station 1029 The Rattler Autograph. Eric Slater in the mornings. What's happening, man? If you could spin by the Facebook page, check out our back to school post. Hey, there's nothing in it for us except helping local area teachers. There's nothing weird. it's not even necessarily a sponsored post, although Access Community Credit Union notoriously drops in there and helps a lot of teachers out. So they are the official sponsor of this. But if you know a local teacher anywhere across the Texas Panhandle that's got classroom needs, because when they get those needs met, then our kids benefit, right? So and a lot of this stuff is just real basic stuff that's on the list. So go check out the list, maybe help clear some lists. And if you know a teacher, make sure they get their list posted. That's all there is to it. Thank you. We've got Destination Live. Sorry, this is me zeroing in on the correct day. Oh, man. Okay, cool. So the first word this morning is going to be easy for me. We'll tell you what it is coming up here in about 15 minutes. But if you're not playing for Destination Live, you are not going to be able to pick the city, the artist, the date, and let us pick up the tab. So play the key word, and maybe you are going to be our next big winner.
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Destination Live. You've got today, Wednesday, Thursday, Friday. Then we're going to wrap this thing up. You get three keywords a day at 8, noon, and 4. If you are not playing the keywords, there's no way you are going to win Destination Live. And think about it. Let's say, I don't know, you know, you're tired of the winters in the Texas panhandle, and so you're looking for a show in December, maybe in Miami or something like that. I don't know. You pick the destination, you pick the artist, you pick the date, and

we pick up the tab. It's that simple. But you got to play the keywords. And this morning's keyword is, and it made me laugh when I saw it, it's Slater. It's my name, Slater, S-L-A-Y. And if you forget the Y, it's not going to count. So S-L-A-Y-T-E-R. 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That is your first keyword of the day for Destination Live. And you're going to misspell it. We're going to have a ton of misspells. I just know it. Don't forget the Y. If you want it to count, if you want that entry to go in, it's S-L-A-Y-T-E-R. 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Destination Live is officially underway. 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

0: 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Final week to get qualified, man. I don't want you to miss out on this. The keyword, this, let's see if anybody's even played it. Slater, S-L-A-Y-T-E-R, Slater, S-L-A-Y-T-E-R. You got to put a Y in there. We've got a lot of people. Yeah, it's just not working. So there you go. Slater, watch out for the spell check because it'll get you every time. S-L-A-Y-T-E-R. That's if you want to get your entry in for Destination Live. You get to pick it, man. We're talking city. We're talking date. We're talking artist. We pick up the tab. It's neatly packaged. And it's going to end on Friday. So if you don't have that keyword in, here, let me check. Let me check my count. Sorry. Should have done this before I went in there. Man, we got a bunch. Thank you. So a lot of people got the Y. S-L-A-Y-T-E-R. Text it now, 806-350-1029. And good luck.
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Classic Rock 1029, The Rattler, Foreigner, Eric Slater in the mornings. Hope you are off to a great start at the Facebook page. And we're going to hit this a lot today because we just kind of launched it. It's back to school time. So if you know a Texas Panhandle teacher, doesn't matter if it's pre-K, doesn't matter if it's elementary or secondary, high school, anything like that. If you've got a public school teacher that is a friend of yours, please stop by our Facebook page and share the back to school post. What we're looking for are for Texas area Panhandle teachers to post their classroom needs list. Now, historically, they create kind of a needs list at Amazon, and then just we're asking you to post that. If you want to talk about your school, if you want to talk about the grade, if you want to talk about what you do, that's great. Add that stuff. That kind of sells the story, right? But if you just want to post your list, you could do so. We're inviting you to maybe go seek out maybe your kid's teacher and maybe help them clear the list because you're only helping your kid, right? Making sure those classrooms are ready to go because whereas, you know, the kids still have time, you know, like a month left or so, something like that, before school gets back in, the teachers are going to have to report before then to start getting their classrooms ready. So, yeah, teachers, post your list. Thank you, Access Community Credit Union, for helping us clear those lists. And again, make sure you share that post with all to all of your teacher friends or just share it on your Facebook, whatever you'd like to do. But yeah, we want to help out the teachers. We can't do that without you. The key word right now is Slater, S-L-A-Y-T-E-R. I know, right? You're thinking, man, look at that. Slater, S-L-A-Y-T-E-R. Put that in at 806-350-1029. 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

0: is, well, it's Slater. S-L-A-Y-T-E-R. And I've seen a lot of interesting misspells and everything. Splatter seems to be the leading misspell on the keyword for Destination Live. And you know, this one says loser. I don't think that's a misspell. I think that was hurtful and on purpose. I just want to put that out there. Anyway, if you're playing Destination Live, Slater, S-L-A-Y-T-E-R, that is your first keyword to play. And yeah, get that in to 806-350-1029. Thank you very much. Got the Stones on the way, and I will tell you how to score tickets for the Harley party.
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So as you know, the original Harley Party, hopefully you know, is this coming Saturday, July 25th out there at the Amarillo National Center, Tri-State Fairgrounds. You don't want to miss out. Now, if you want to go and have a shot at either the Heritage Classic Liberty Edition Harley-Davidson 2026, man, seriously, this bike is sweet, is what this bike is. Or if you don't want the bike, you can have a $15,000 Visa gift card. Now, if you want a shot at winning, you got to get by Trips Harley-Davidson, 6040 I-40 West, and get your tickets today. Now, we're going to be out there for bike night on Thursday. I do not know if there's going to be any tickets left. This is selling at a record pace, and if you guys want to go, that's how you do it. Now, tomorrow on the broadcast, I am going to have a pair of party passes. They are party passes only. And if you guys want to get a hold of those, you need to make sure that you hang out. So tomorrow on the 8 o'clock, I'm going to break out party passes. This is to get you into the party only. That's entertainment. That is food and drink. It does not give you an opportunity to win the bike or the Visa gift card. If you want that shot, man, you got to get down to Trips. You got to buy those tickets. 6040 I-40 West. They're open today. You can stop in. You can run. I think they're like just over $100, something like that. Not bad. Not bad at all.

0: It's Amarillo's Classic Rock Station, 102.9 The Rattler, Eric Slater in the mornings. What's going on, man? Hope you guys are off to a great start today. Welcome to Tuesday. As we get closer to the weekend, obviously we've got to, I think I'm going to have two more opportunities at those Harley party passes. Passes only. Not going to give you a shot to win the bike or the $15,000 Visa gift card. We are going to be out there hosting the festivities, which we're excited about because, man, we love being involved in Harley events, obviously. And this is one of the best parties of the entire summer. So hopefully we're going to see you out there on Saturday. I'll tell you what, we've got some really cool things coming up. Obviously, the Polk Street Cruise. We would love for you to come out. It is 100%, it's free to cruise. And it's free to watch. And we couldn't have done that without all of our cool sponsors. We're going to be on the streets a little bit later in the week. Obviously, bike night. We're going to be out at Shark Beach on Friday night. And, of course, the Harley party. With me, I will take some of the very limited small batch run of this year's Polk Street Cruise sticker. It's the official sticker, 102.9 The Rattler. This is the sticker everybody's looking for, and we are definitely going to be on the street. So if you're looking for it, well, come hang.
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0: So, Destination Live 102.9 The Rattler in play right now, and you have an opportunity right now, and I don't know if you know this, but you've got an opportunity to misspell my name also. The keyword this morning is Slater, S-L-A-Y-T-E-R, and if you just do it by voice, if you don't physically type it in, your phone's going to go, what is that? And it's going to say, you know, all kinds of hurtful things. So Slater, S-L-A-Y-T-E-R. Why? Because I want you to win Destination Live. So get that keyword in. Mighty Iris is in next. She's got her own keyword coming up at noon. Plus, she's going to get you on the pass list for Shark Beach and some of their tasty burgers. Dirty Dave back in. He's got the bump in the three. And at 420, he's taking you home commercial-free with your good friends at Jimmy John's. They want you to eat better even when you're on the run. And those cookies are good, man. That's all I'm saying. So Jimmy John's sending you home with an hour of your favorite classic rock commercial-free. See, that's the bell. I got to go. Mighty Iris is in next. Have a great one. I will see you back here bright and early in the AM tomorrow.
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Good morning. It's 102.9 The Rattler. It's Mighty Iris. Man, yesterday was rough. I was in and out of those headaches, and I'm feeling a little better headache-wise this morning. So that's progress.

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Eric Slater, 102.9 The Rattler. Final week of Destination Live. You're picking the city, the artist, the date. We're picking up the tab, but you gotta play. Three keywords a day, Monday through Friday, 8, noon, and 4. If you're not playing, you can't win. And man, we've got a lot going on this week. Thursday night, we're going to be live at Bike Night, Trips Harley-Davidson. As you probably know, this Saturday is the original Harley party. If you want to go to the party and have a shot at this year's bike, you gotta get by Trips to get these tickets. And spoiler, I've still got party passes to give. Friday night, we're going to be on the beach at Shark Beach. Hart, Billy Joel, and Elton John. Man, this is going to be a great summer blast. Your free tickets happen with Iris every single day. And if you're looking for that small batch run of this year's official sticker for the Polk Street Cruise, all you got to do is come out and hang. I'll see you back in the AM with all the details, plus your first keyword to play at 8 a.m.

0: And headaches are the worst. The worst thing ever. Like, I felt like I was dying yesterday. It's 102.9 The Rattler. It's Mighty Iris. To get over a headache is like you appreciate how beautiful life is. Let me tell you.
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Are you coming out Saturday, August 1st for the Polk Street Cruise? We're bringing it back with the Panhandle Council of Car Clubs. See? Because we're talking about cars. Classic cars. It's a free family event. Be there from 6 to 8 p.m. We're going to be out there too. And thank you so much for your generous support to Revolution Body Shop. Here's the cars. Come out and see all the cars.

0: 1029 The Rattler. Destination live keywords all day long. You get 3 per day. And we'll tell you when the next one's up. Speaking of, that'll be at noon, okay? So, yeah, make sure you're tuning in and texting those keywords. You choose whatever concert you want to attend anywhere in the U.S. We're going to fly you there, put you up in a hotel, airfare, tickets. It's all on us. Noon is your next keyword. Be ready.
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food so much. It's 102.9 The Rattler. And when I'm sick, the way I've been sick, like yesterday, I didn't even have an appetite. That's what sucks. It's Mighty Iris. Hey, it's 102.9 The Rattler. It's bad, man. And I didn't know this, but Eric Slater and I have something in common. We always get bad allergies, and it leads to respiratory infection. That's what I've been fighting, by the way. It hasn't gotten that bad yet, thank goodness. I've been fortunate for that, at least. Here's Led Zeppelin.

0: 1029 The Rattler. It's Mighty Iris. Coming up next hour, I have tickets for the next double tribute weekend. That'll be August 1st. A tribute to the Eagles and REO Speedwagon. So that's going to be a lot of fun. We're throwing in burgers, fries, and drink passes. Noon. Be ready. Be ready.
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You know what sitcom I started watching? It's on Tubi. I'm always constantly on Tubi. It's 102.9 The Rattler. It's Mighty Iris. Ellen DeGeneres had a sitcom. Not the Ellen Show, the one after that. It is the Ellen Show, I think. The one that came out in 2001 or 2000. That one's pretty funny. Cloris Leachman's in there. Martin Mull. There's a big cast in there. Jim Gaffigan. Yeah, it's funny. Watch it on Tubi. The Ellen Show, I think, is what it's called. Here's Rush.

0: don't get better than being flown to a state of your choice for a concert of your choice. 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Your next keyword to win this awesome prize is coming up in 15 minutes. 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We're providing the tickets, airfare, and hotel to whatever show you want to attend in the U.S., okay? Good luck.
1: 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Coffee beans. 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I'm sending you to see my personal dealer, Coffee Lady, over at Coffee Beans for a fat sack of coffee. All right, that was 44 words.
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Eric Slater, 1029 The Rattler. Final week of Destination Live. You're picking the city, the artist, the date. We're picking up the tab, but you gotta play. Three keywords a day, Monday through Friday, 8, noon, and 4. If you're not playing, you can't win. And man, we've got a lot going on this week. Thursday night, we're gonna be live at Bike Night, Trips Harley-Davidson. As you probably know, this Saturday is the original Harley party. If you want to go to the party and have a shot at this year's bike, you gotta get by Trips to get these tickets. And spoiler, I've still got party passes to give. Friday night, we're going to be on the beach at Shark Beach. Hart, Billy Joel, and Elton John. Man, this is going to be a great summer blast. Your free tickets happen with Iris every single day. And if you're looking for that small batch run of this year's official sticker for the Polk Street Cruise, all you got to do is come out and hang. I'll see you back in the AM with all the details, plus your first keyword to play at 8 a.m.

0: 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All right, guess what I got coming up for you in a couple minutes? I have tickets to the next double tribute weekend at Shark Beach, a tribute to REO Speedwagon and Eagles. 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Just keep your phones out, okay? It's 102.9 The Rattler.
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1029 The Rattler. It's Mighty Iris. Get your phones out. I have something for you to do. All right, you want to go to the next double tribute weekend at Shark Beach? A tribute to REO Speedwagon and Eagles. Your passes are right now, right here. 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We'll take texter number 9, and you also get burgers, fries, and drink passes, okay? So do that. Go ahead. Go do it. Also, I feel like I should tell you that today is the anniversary of Guns N' Roses' Appetite for Destruction. It came out on this very day, July 21st, 1987, almost 40 years old. Crazy, right? Your sweet child of mine.

0: Happy belated birthday to Stone Gossard of Pearl Jam, the guitarist. He turned 60 yesterday. It's 102.9, the Rattler. Maybe you want to see Pearl Jam in Seattle or something. 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Good luck.
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That song makes me think of Halloween because they play it so many times in the movie Idle Hands. It's 102.9 The Rattler. It's Mighty Iris. I love Idle Hands, and I long to meet Devin Sawa one of these days. One of these days, I would love to do a phone interview with him. Just saying. Here's AC/DC.

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Eric Slater, 102.9 The Rattler. Final week of Destination Live. You're picking the city, the artist, the date. We're picking up the tab, but you gotta play. Three keywords a day, Monday through Friday, 8, noon, and 4. If you're not playing, you can't win. And man, we've got a lot going on this week. Thursday night, we're gonna be live at Bike Night, Trips Harley-Davidson. As you probably know, this Saturday is the original Harley party. If you want to go to the party and have a shot at this year's bike, you gotta get by Trips to get these tickets. And spoiler, I've still got party passes to give. Friday night, we're going to be on the beach at Shark Beach. Hart, Billy Joel, and Elton John. Man, this is going to be a great summer blast. Your free tickets happen with Iris every single day. And if you're looking for that small batch run of this year's official sticker for the Polk Street Cruise, all you got to do is come out and hang. I'll see you back in the AM with all the details, plus your first keyword to play at 8 a.m.

0: 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The next Harley party is this Saturday. You guys going to go? The original Harley party. 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But you got to stop by Trips to buy your ticket to win a 2026 Harley-Davidson Heritage Liberty Edition. 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

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So, want to shake your tree. Is the tree like my body and my peaches are my hoo-has? Is that what that is? I'm bad with metaphors and I'm bad with lyrics. I don't always pay attention to the lyrics, and that's my issue. Here's a

0: Maybe you want to fly to Miami to see Def Leppard. We're going to provide the airfare, hotel, and tickets for you. 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

Well, that's a band I've never seen live, Warrant. It's 102.9 The Rattler. It's Mighty Iris. My uncle, though, he got me into all those 80s hair bands and 80s rock, and he's seen probably all of them. And he had the original t-shirts. I have some of them. He gave the rest to his daughter. Rightfully so. I still have the Megadeth one and the Def Leppard one and the Scorpions one. They're pretty rad. Here's Foreigner. They're vintage.

0: 1029 The Rattler. 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It's a $15 gift certificate, a free bag of coffee beans from Coffee Beans. Just to perk you up, I hear that's good for headaches too. Coffee, that's something I did not drink yesterday. Maybe that's why the headache lingered.
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I love that song, man. Red Rider. Hey, man, I'm in the band Red Rider. You heard of us? It's 102.9 The Rattler. It's Mighty Iris. Sometimes Okay, I'm a Pisces, so I have a very active imagination, right? So, yes, I fantasize about what if in another lifetime, what if in another alternate universe, I am a rock star and I'm in a band called Red Rider. I could see that for myself. Here's Don Henley.

0: You think Dave Grohl would ever talk to me? It's 102.9 The Rattler. It's Mighty Iris. I reached out to talk to his daughter, Violet Grohl. Still haven't heard back from that. Anyway, Dirty Dave is up next, and he's got your commercial-free, like an hour of commercial-free music. It's your early work release at 4:20, so make sure you tune in with him. And it's all brought to you by your friends at Jimmy John's. I'm so hungry.
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You're picking the city, the artist, the date. We're picking up the tab, but you gotta play. Three keywords a day, Monday through Friday, 8, noon, and 4. If you're not playing, you can't win. And man, we've got a lot going on this week. Thursday night, we're gonna be live at Bike Night, Trips Harley-Davidson. As you probably know, this Saturday is the original Harley party. If you want to go to the party and have a shot at this year's bike, you gotta get by Trips to get these tickets. And spoiler, I've still got party passes to give. Friday night, we're going to be on the beach at Shark Beach. Hart, Billy Joel, and Elton John. Man, this is going to be a great summer blast. Your free tickets happen with Iris every single day. And if you're looking for that small batch run of this year's official sticker for the Polk Street Cruise, all you got to do is come out and hang. I'll see you back in the AM with all the details, plus your first keyword to play at 8 a.m.

0: This is Real Classic Rock 102.9 The Rattler. Hey there, it's Dirty Dave. Welcome to a really hot Tuesday. I've checked the weather forecast. It's going to be 100 degrees plus forever. So I got some hot coffee to cool you down here a little bit. The afternoon bump coming up. We're going to get a little taste of the good stuff from my dealer over at Coffee Beans. Coffee Lady's hooking us up. I've been getting coffee or cowboy blend for the last couple of years. Got a new blend over there right now. It's called, you know what, I can't remember. But it's really good, and I'll figure it out in the next couple of minutes.
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0: sounds like Gannibal from the Muppets at the end of there. Let's get some coffee.
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0: All right, let's do this. Texture number 9 806-350-1029. Coffee beans is our keyword for today. You want to try the new stuff? It's called Papua New Guinea. Text me. Hey!

0: Rio Classic Rock 102.9 The Rattler. My name is Dirty Dave. I've got some weird and twisted fantasies, but one of my main ones is if I ever get rich, I want to find some teacher and just give them just whatever they ask for. Computers, cars, whatever. Just anything I can to help them take care of the kids. Because teaching children, that's one of the highest jobs you can have, according to my faith. I don't know about you. But we're doing something similar here at The Rattler. On our Facebook page, we've left a place where teachers can put in a classroom needs list. And we're wanting you to help buy them. It's brought to you by Access Community Credit Union. 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

0: 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I am Dirty Dave, your classic rock daddy. 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

0: Hey, what's happening, classic rock enthusiasts? Eric Slater, 1029 The Rattler. Final week of Destination Live. You're picking the city, the artist, the date. We're picking up the tab, but you gotta play. Three keywords a day, Monday through Friday, 8, noon, and 4. If you're not playing, you can't win. And man, we've got a lot going on this week. Thursday night, we're going to be live at Bike Night, Trips Harley-Davidson. As you probably know, this Saturday is the original Harley party. If you want to go to the party and have a shot at this year's bike, you gotta get by Trips to get these tickets. And spoiler, I've still got party passes to give. Friday night, we're going to be on the beach at Shark Beach. Hart, Billy Joel, and Elton John. Man, this is going to be a great summer blast. Your free tickets happen with Iris every single day. And if you're looking for that small batch run of this year's official sticker for the Polk Street Cruise, all you got to do is come out and hang. I'll see you back in the AM with all the details, plus your first keyword to play at 8 AM.
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I am Dirty Dave. We are going nonstop 1 hour. It's the early work release thanks to Jimmy John.

Yeah. I like the way he says that. It's 102.9 The Rattler Rocks. Classic is our keyword for Destination Live this hour. After I say classic, I'm not going to say it again. Well, I'm going to say it when I talk about classic rock. But that doesn't count. So make sure you text it right now to 806-350-1029. 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

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I am Dirty Dave. Okay, so you've heard about the little thing called it's the outbreak we're having that everybody's getting diarrhea from going to Taco Bell. Taco Bell says, don't worry about it, we've gotten rid of the lettuce, so if you get diarrhea now, it's just because the regular old reasons.

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0: Real Classic Rock 102.9, The Rattler with Dirty Dave. You know the Poultry Cruise is going on again, right? It's going to be August 1st. That's a Saturday. We got this really cool sticker. Maybe you've seen it on our Facebook page. You want to get a free one? You got to stalk Slater for that. He's going to be on the streets this week. He's going to be at Trips Harley Davidson, Shark Beach, and the Harley Party, which is Trips Harley Davidson. That's how you're going to get yours. Find him, kidnap him, and hold him for ransom, and we'll give you some stickers.
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1029, the Rattler Rocks. Hi, I'm Dirty Dave. Yeah, I had a vacation day, so I'm feeling real good right now. Let's do another dumbass holiday. Today is National Junk Food Day. That's not dumb. It's dumbass that I eat that stuff all the time, but I love junk food, so

0: 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A little while ago, I told you how you can stalk Slater to get yourself the new Polk Street Cruise stickers. But if you want to go to the Polk Street Cruise, let me tell you where it is. It's going to be on Polk Street. I guess you could have probably figured that out. But it's Saturday, August 1st from 6 until 8. It don't cost a darn thing to cruise or just to watch it. Thanks to Toy Box Creations, Street Volkswagen, Amarillo National Bank, and more.
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greatest singer ever, Ronnie James Dio. Come on, fight me. Can't think of one, can you? Nobody's better than Dio. It's Classic Rock 102.9. The Rattler. I is Dirty Dave. Now, let's do another dumbass holiday. Today's Take a Monkey to Lunch Day? The hell? I mean, I should have noticed that at lunch, but what?

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Eric Slater, 102.9 The Rattler. Final week of Destination Live. You're picking the city, the artist, the date. We're picking up the tab, but you gotta play. Three keywords a day, Monday through Friday, 8, noon, and 4. If you're not playing, you can't win. And man, we've got a lot going on this week. Thursday night, we're going to be live at Bike Night, Trips Harley-Davidson. As you probably know, this Saturday is the original Harley party. If you want to go to the party and have a shot at this year's bike, you gotta get by Trips to get these tickets. And spoiler, I've still got party passes to give. Friday night, we're going to be on the beach at Shark Beach. Hart, Billy Joel, and Elton John. Man, this is going to be a great summer blast. Your free tickets happen with Iris every single day. And if you're looking for that small batch run of this year's official sticker for the Polk Street Cruise, all you got to do is come out and hang. I'll see you back in the AM with all the details, plus your first keyword to play at 8 a.m.

0: 1029, The Rattler Rocks. Just got another text. Hey, what was the keyword? I'm not allowed to tell you. It expires after 4, so I can't tell you what it is. Anyway, you're listening to classic rock 1029, The Rattler. My name is Dirty Dave, and I'm a classic rock DJ. I'm going to play some more classic rock here coming up in a minute. It's classic. Did you figure it out yet?
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Hello, my name is David. Time for another dumbass holiday. Today's a confusing one for me. The holiday is called Invite an Alien to Live with You Day. But I don't know if they met like someone from Pakistan or someone from like Jupiter. So either way, I'm going to call it a dumbass holiday. But having an alien live with you would be pretty darn cool. Either one of them. One, you got the great food from another country, and well, the other one will probe you. So, not so dumbass now, is it?

0: Classic Rock 102.9, The Rattler with Dirty Dave here. I'm going to leave you, but I'll come back. I love you. Don't worry about it. I'm coming back. And we're going to do the afternoon bump tomorrow about halfway through 3 o'clock hour. It's going to try out the best stuff we've ever had from Coffee Beans. She's got a new blend over there called Papua New Guinea. I was a cowboy blend kind of guy, but I switched over to the new stuff, and I really like it, and she's going to order a bunch more. So I'm going to hook you up with some. It's the afternoon bump on 102.9 The Rattler. Then we've got the early work release, 420, 1 hour of classic rock, commercial-free, thanks to Jimmy Johns. And we're still giving away a trip anywhere you want to go. 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